866-885-1075, cuz, to talk right now. Hit the phone. Do you go to work on your birthday, or is that an automatic call off, man? I feel like as a grown adult, if my birthday during the week and I ain't got no trip planned, OT or something like that, I'm coming to work, man. Why would I miss out on my bread because, oh, it's my birthday, XYZ, I'm not doing it. You know what I'm saying? If I ain't got no trip planned, I'm coming to work. Make your money. But what you

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1: What's up, though? What you want? 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You got a man. They got to do with me. Come outside right quick.
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1: Melissa.
0: Okay, cool. 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
1: I'm calling out. Never worked on my birthday. 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
0: I guess you ain't that grown, huh, to call off, huh? I mean, to go to work, huh?
1: No.

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If I'm just saying, if you not doing nothing on your birthday, you feel me? 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

0: 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We talk right now, GCF.
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5: 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A vacation. 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

0: Who this is?
1: Yo, VCI, this is Nene from the West Side.
0: All right, cool. You going to work on your birthday or are you calling out, man?
1: Man, I'm going to work on my birthday.
0: No question.
1: Ain't no question about that. No. But I'm calling out the next day.
0: You said when you get off, you turn up, huh?
1: Hey, that's when the party begin, when the hangover start afterwards.
0: Hey, nah, but show love. Appreciate you calling.
1: Yep.
0: You know that. Hey, she crazy, man. I appreciate you tapping in with me tonight for Cousin Talk. Though you already know I'm back with another one tomorrow. That will be the last one for the week. Let's do this. GCI.

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Leandria Johnson, Kiki Palmer, Joy Reid, just to mention a few that will be there. It's brought to you by Humana, Gillett Sciences, and Boost Mobile. 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
1: Now, Cuzzo, listen to me close. I got a pair of tickets coming your way inside the 9 o'clock hour. You don't want to miss these tickets, all right? I'm letting you know right now. So stay locked in. If you change the station, get your lame ass on. All right, cool. You did what you did. Don't come back over here, though. None of that, man. All right? I got some Jacquees tickets on the way inside the 9 o'clock hour. Stick around. Usher, Summer Walker, good, good on GCI.

0: 107.5 WGCI, Chicago's number one for hip-hop and R&B. Cuzzo, we done touched down inside this 9 o'clock hour. And I told you what I told you. I'm having what I'm having. And right now, I got these Jacquees tickets for you. Right? I told you, if you change the station, whatever, it's your wham or something. Yeah. Don't come back around here neither, man. Don't notch. I'll mess with you. I rock with you, Cuzzo. But don't be changing the station on your boy for real, though, man. You know I be kicking with you till midnight. You know how I'm coming. But look, I got a pair of passes to send you to go see Jacquees in the Sound Studio. Monday, August 3rd, is hosted by Tone Capone. You're going to be listening to his new album, Mood 2. This is brought to you by Republic Cash Money. This is crazy because actually, you coming up here to the station, man. It's in the Sound Studio, man, right here. 107.5 WGCI at iHeart Radio. You hear me? Right in the Sound Studio, man. So yeah, call the phone 866-885-1075. These some special tickets, man. I need call number 9 for these. All right, let's do it. Drake, Too Hard for the Radio, GCI.
1: Yeah. 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

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Cuzzo, let's do it. I got a pair of passes to send you to go see, to come see, rather. 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That's this upcoming Monday, all right? Listening to Jacquees' new album, Mood 2. It's hosted by Tone Capone. 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I need call number 9. That's what's going on. Caller number 9. I got your Jacquees pass. 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

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Leon Thomas, Chris Brown, Mutt, GCI. She said

0: up, y'all? 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
1: Yeah, you know what it is. This is Drizzy Drake. Hold on.
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4: Yeah, I kind of put the cup down for a minute, but honestly, it ain't nobody's business what's in my cup, what's in your cup, what's in their cup. It's your cup. 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So whatever the hell was in my cup, the only reaction I did was got more popular, more successful, did a lot more things that I've ever done. 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
1: 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Yeah. 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
3: 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Similac.
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3: 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A vacation. 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
3: Ain't this what they've been waiting for? 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

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Be sure to look out for the WGCI and Jewel Osco float in the parade, all right? 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
11: 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It's your boy French Montana with Jamal Smalls. Let's get it.

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1: You know that my brother got us turned up right now inside the mix, and I ain't turning him down. 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Smalls, how you come?
2: Yeah, it's your boy 50 Cent. We rocking. It's going down right here with DJ Jamal Smalls. We in the mix, baby, right here. That's why.

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okay. God, it's like bad, no shit bad, no shit Barbie doll. 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

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Don't miss Leon's Locker Room, Love Him or Leave Him, or Zach's Prayer. 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
1: 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Somebody tell them people Mr. Hem is here.
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0: 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Falling hard on another hemisphere. Somebody tell them people Mr. Hem is here.
1: Whoa, whoa, whoa, whoa, whoa, whoa.
0: Mr. Hem is here.
1: Whoa, whoa, whoa, whoa, whoa, whoa.
0: Mr. Hem.
2: 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I'm Shay Diddy. 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
1: What would you do with that money, Zach?
2: Daycare. Damn.
1: I'm glad I ain't got them problems.
2: Yeah,
1: no more,
2: daycare.
1: Man.
2: Diapers. Similac.
1: Come on now. Similac.
2: He ain't that young.
1: Are you gonna say you gonna tell us something we don't know, brother?
2: Comment. Bottles in a section. A vacation. I need $1,000. Damn.
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1: What would you do with that money, Zach?
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1: I'm glad I ain't got them problems.
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1: no more,
2: daycare. Diapers. Similac.
1: Come on now. Similac.
2: He ain't that young.
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2: 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Bottles in a section. A vacation. I need $1,000. Damn.
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107.5 WGCI, the Shy's number one for hip-hop and R&B. Coming up in the headlines, over 1 million eggs recalled. We'll talk about them and where they were recalled at.

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3: A massive voluntary recall has been issued for 1.5 million dozen egg cartons. That equates to roughly 19 million individual white and brown cage-free eggs produced by Midwest Poultry Service due to a potential salmonella enteritis contamination. Now, they're saying check your refrigerator for egg cartons matching the specific codes and distribution dates that they have put out. Codes P-1950 or 0840962 printed on the side of the carton. Recall labels include Kroger, Simple Truth, Brookshire's, Country Morning, and Cal Marine Sunups. Now, the eggs originated from farms in Texas and were distributed to food service and retail customers across six states: Texas, Oklahoma, Louisiana, Arkansas, New Mexico, and Mississippi. Kroger locations in Texas and Louisiana, as well as Brookshire grocery stores across all six affected states, and some have leaked over into the Indiana Illinois thing. So if you check your eggs.
4: How many eggs was it?
3: 19 million individual eggs, 1.5 million dozen.
4: I don't even think it's that many chickens.
3: That's what I said. Where's these birds coming from?
4: These chickens coming.
3: Oh, man. Christine Wells Wansley, the mother of 18-year-old Nolan Wells, has officially issued subpoenas to major social media and technology companies, including TikTok, Snapchat, Instagram, Facebook, WhatsApp, and Life360 to retrieve digital evidence surrounding her son's unexplained death. She's saying when Nolan's phone was returned to his family, they discovered a disturbing lack of content from the day he disappeared. She says when her son's phone was brought to the family, they had concerns because there were no pictures or videos on either of his Snapchat accounts, causing fear that content was deleted. Now, during the initial search for Nolan, the mother noticed that his location history on the tracking app Life360 did not match up with his location data on Snapchat. So this case gets more and more intricate web as we go along.
4: Foul play in there somewhere.
3: Yeah. So digital footprints, every IP address connected to logins, metadata, and password resets. The subpoenas request the social media companies to turn over all materials and information related to Nolan's account, including GPS data and information identifying anyone messaging their account. So hopefully that goes through and she gets that done.
4: Yeah, absolutely.
3: The National Weather Service on Wednesday confirmed that a fifth tornado touched down in Wheaton, Illinois, just south of Wheaton College, during Monday's severe storms. Now, this latest confirmation brings the preliminary 2026 tornado count for the Chicago area up to 60, making it the second highest count on record behind the 63 tornadoes recorded in 2024. Wheaton, Glen Allen, Orland Park, Lansing in the Munster, and Country Club Hills in the Homewood were all affected. And we're still without power out in Homewood. They say it won't be back up till like August 3rd.
4: Wow.
3: Yep. Coming up, Leon's locker room. Stacey King gets an honor here in Chicago. We'll talk about it. It's GCI.

107.5 WGCI, the Shy's number one for hip-hop and R&B. Coming up, Leon's Locker Room. Caleb Williams with a new look. Oh. We'll talk about it. It's GCI.

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1: Oh, man, a great gesture. A new tribute mural honoring the late Stacey King is currently being painted in Chicago's Logan Square neighborhood. Now, the artwork is located at 2929 West Fullerton Avenue and is situated right behind Liberty Bank off the Blue Line. Shout out to Darius Dennis of Big Wall Designs. He's the creator behind the massive piece. And the mural captures King's joyful spirit and immortalizes several of his most legendary broadcasts and catchphrases, including too big, too fast, too strong, too good, from his iconic career as a color commentator. So I think that's fitting, man, because,
2: yeah,
1: like I said, Stacey King made Bulls basketball enjoyable to watch when it wasn't.
2: Yeah, when I saw it, I thought it looked dope.
1: Yeah.
2: They did a good job.
1: That's dope, man. All right. Also, Kevin Hart, a funny video of him and LeBron James on the golf course, and he put LeBron James onto the Philly lingo, letting LeBron James know what that Joan is and young bull and old head and nut stuff. Like, he really talking to LeBron. So LeBron was like, oh, that's what we drawing off of? He's like, yeah, don't be out here on no nut stuff. You know, don't be out here with that Joan going to do what they want to do. So it's an absolutely funny video of LeBron and Kevin welcoming LeBron to Philly with the lingo.
2: Yeah, you know, I saw what I'm that.
1: Chicago Bears quarterback Caleb Williams has confirmed that he's lost 10 to 15 pounds. He also lost the beard. He's got a goatee now and a regular mustache. He said he wanted to increase his speed and agility, and he said he did it with time-restricted eating. He committed to a strict rule of not eating anything after 7, a clean diet, and he's been going to bed. Sounds like to me he's focused.
2: That sound focused.
1: Sound focused.
2: I ain't mad at him losing 10. Some people upset, like, oh, he might get hurt. No. I think he's a durable guy, yep, and he'll be all right.
1: He went from 226 to, like, 210, 209. I mean, I see that's something Brady would do. Let me get the body right. You know,
2: and the mind receivers should follow, hopefully.
1: Yes, sir. A Maryland judge ordered Christopher Griffith, who accuses NFL player Stephon Diggs of sexual assault, to produce his entire Instagram direct message history with the wide receiver within 14 days. Now, that order is a part of an ongoing legal battle that includes a defamation lawsuit filed by Diggs and a sexual assault countersuit by Griffith. He must hand over the complete direct message history. He's required to produce documents related to travel to and from Maryland between May 20th and 23rd, including flights, luggage, hotels, and ride shares. Must provide text exchanges and any other conversations involving Diggs. And the judge declines to find Diggs' request for sanctions against the accuser. So I don't know, who does this work for? Does it work into the guy who's doing the sexual?
2: I think it works to whatever the
1: court,
2: the truth may be, because they're asking for all the evidence. Yeah. Bring it all out. Let's see.
1: Yeah.
2: So we'll see what happens.
1: You see, man.
2: Yeah.
1: Hey, man, you play wide receiver, Stephon.
2: There you go. Wow.
1: I'm wild. What's coming up in the Z Spot?
2: Hey, man, Usher had to address that awkward moment he had with that girl on stage, man. We'll get into that. Don't move. It's GCI.
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1: At a high 84 degrees, tonight a low of 68. Right now, sunny skies at 68 degrees. It's GCI.
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0: 107.5 WGCI, the Shy's number one hip-hop in Iron Beach. Your boy Zach Boog. Let's jump into it. Your Z-Spot Entertainment Report. Let's pop it off with Usher. Now, Usher had to address that awkward moment he had between that girl on stage. He was doing his concert at in Nashville, and this girl went on stage and kind of dissed him.
1: Yeah.
0: Remember, she got stiff on him, you know, during the Can You Handle It part of the show.
1: Mm-hmm.
0: All right, well, he moved on to the next show, and he said this when he got on stage.
2: But we get stuck. Don't bring your ass up here if you don't want to be here. Hey, God don't like ugly, but he most certainly don't feel too good about pretty this year.
1: No.
0: That's
1: tough.
0: That was the jab because... The girl who went up there, the reason he said that about pretty privilege is because she was like, her response was, I got pretty privilege, and she cussed out everybody
1: because
0: she got moved up and y'all ugly bees ain't never gonna do that. So that's why Usher said, and you don't feel too good about pretty privilege either. All right, so yeah, don't go on that stage unless you want to be in.
1: Exactly. Right. You know it's part of the show. Why? If you know you want to be there with Chris Brown, don't even accept to go up on stage.
0: Well, I think she was saying that she didn't know which one.
1: Yeah, it don't matter.
0: Yeah, just take either one. All right, let's do this, though. Did you see where Cassie was dismissed from the former male escort sex trafficking lawsuit accusing her of transmitting an STD, terminating pregnancy, and more? Well, the court ruled that the male escort failed to provide sufficient facts linking her to the alleged misconduct, and Cassie's defense team argued that she was also a victim of alleged abuse from Diddy, and that that the sex worker only filed this lawsuit after learning about her $20 million settlement.
1: Zach, let me ask you a question, man. As a man, like, we both sit here, been married before married. How would that, as the new husband, like, having to sit through all that, how would that make you feel?
0: I mean, if I was there, I'm there with her. So, right. You know what I'm saying? I get it. You know, for better or for worse, you take those vows.
1: Yeah.
0: If I'm the husband, I'm thinking more like this. If I'm the sex worker, you know what I'm saying? Hey,
1: the whole thing is like messy, but I just
0: knew what you were there to do,
1: right? But you still gotta sit up here and listen to this stuff about your lady. And you think he knew that but prior to marrying her, or just that's something?
0: He's been knowing her.
1: Okay.
0: He's been knowing her. Yeah. You know what I'm saying? I think he was the one that helped her
1: get out
0: the courage to get out the situation.
1: Okay.
0: He was there the whole time supporting her.
1: Yeah.
0: So, you know.
1: $30 million don't hurt me.
0: Shout out to him. All right. Also, did you see where Diddy's prison release date got moved up? Okay.
1: Wow.
0: So it was February 23rd, 2028. Now it's moved up a month to January 24th, 2028.
1: Whole month.
0: Yep, whole month. You see, like, you get moved up month at a time.
1: Take it up to 2027. How about that?
0: You're going to want them 2 months. That month's going to add up when you're 60 days out. All right, these stories and more. 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

0: 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Leon Rogers, Zach Book. Love him or leave him is on the way, man.
1: Yeah, man. The friendly follower.
0: Come on now.
1: That's coming up at 7:20. 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
4: 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Coming up, man. 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We talking about friends.
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0: 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Ladies and gentlemen, boys and girls, children of all ages, it's time for Love 'Em or Leave 'Em with the best damn morning show in Chicago. And you know it's gonna be ratchet.
1: Leon, what happened?
0: It's Zachy Chan.
1: And what he got on?
0: And the Ralph Lauren.

0: All right.
1: Oh, we get in trouble.
0: Yep. All right. Got a letter today. It says, Dear Leon and Zach, my boyfriend is always liking other women's pictures on Instagram.
1: As he should.
0: It's not just celebrities either. It's random women, influencers, local girls, whoever. Every now and then, he'll even leave comments. Nothing crazy, but just being friendly. I've told him it bothers me because I don't think a man in a relationship needs to be interacting with women like that online. He says, I'm making a big deal out of nothing, and that social media is literally for being social. He says he's not flirting, he's just engaging like everybody else. I feel like there's a difference between scrolling and going out of your way to be friendly with other women. Am I being insecure, or is he crossing the line?
1: I ain't gonna lie, that's one of the coldest pieces of game I ever heard a dude run. Social media is about being social.
0: I'm just being social.
1: 866-885-1075. Hit us up, man. What you think? It's GCI.

0: GCI, who this? Where you checking in from?
1: Hey, this CC. I'm checking in from the South Side. And you know what? To be completely honest, that sounds like my ex, and she needs to get rid of his ass.
0: Oh, your ex did the same?
1: She's from Indiana. She needs to get rid of his ass because I had one of them, and I had to leave his ass.
0: Wait a minute. So your ex, you know, he was just being friendly, but it turned out to be more than that?
1: Man, he was flirting and everything and got mad when I got comments and just saw old friends like, you too friendly.
0: So he couldn't take the heat.
1: Exactly. If she from Indiana, and I think I know who it is.
2: No, it's not. You don't know who it is. Like, why do you keep saying black people? You know one piece of information. That he's friendly on social media.
0: Black people
1: he
0: get
1: don't
0: on
1: go further than that.
0: Y'all get on my nerves. Get off my phone, girl. Thank you for your kindness.
1: Can I say rest in peace to Tim Banks? That he was a great coach.
0: Yes, he was. Yes, he was. Yes, he was. Shout out to Tim Banks, man. That's crazy. Yup.

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1: 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All day, all day,
2: all day, all day, all day, all day, all day. What's up, though? What you want? I'm about to pull up on you right quick. You got a man. What they got to do with me? Come outside right quick.
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0: 107.5 WGCI, Shy's number one for hip-hop and R&B, Leon Rogers, Zach Book. Smack dab in the middle of Love Him or Leave Him. Got a little friendliness going on, too friendly.
1: Yeah, absolutely. So a lady wrote in and basically said her boyfriend is way too friendly, liking other women's pictures on Instagram and leaving friendly comments. But he insists social media is meant to be social, and she's overreacting. She wants to know what should she do.
0: 866-885-1075. Let's go to the phone lines. Who this?
2: This Petty Paris from the South Side. And I think she should stay with him and love him still, but give him a dose of his own medicine. I'm going on TikTok or whatever I need to do, and I'm liking everybody. You know how they got that dapping up the 10?
0: Uh-huh.
2: Yeah, I'm liking and I'm commenting on everybody. Just give him a taste of his own medicine and see how he's liking.
0: Okay, so you're gonna be petty. That's basically what you're saying.
2: Super petty. I told you I'm petty. I'm petty. We going all in.
0: Yeah. Reading from the Book of so Petalonians. All right, thanks for your call.
2: That's right. But she should still love him. Thank you.
0: I don't know, man. You know, like you said, we always had a conversation, Zach. If it makes your significant other feel uncomfortable, you probably shouldn't be doing it.
1: Yeah.
0: So she had a conversation with him. Tell him, you know, this is how this make me feel, and I don't like that. I don't like that feeling. And then if you don't care about how you feel, that's a problem.
1: I like liking pictures. You know, it just depends. I don't think you have to like, especially if it's making a person uncomfortable.
0: Yeah.
1: You know, but he is on social media being social.
0: That's it. I mean, even with the, so it's okay to like the celebrities. It's just the regular people.
1: No, she said he like everybody.
0: Yeah, that's what I'm saying. But like, if he like Rihanna, she ain't gonna trip because she know he ain't got no access to Rihanna. Mm. But if he like Cheryl, the cake maker, who be making cakes in her drawers, but she live right up the street on 98th. That's what she's worried about. I ain't mad at you.
1: I don't know how you came up with Cheryl, the cake maker, in her drawers.
0: You know, because she an influencer. I'm gonna make a cake today, and she in her drawers making a cake.
1: Man, we hope we helped you,
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0: Time for your weather report from the WGCI Weather Center.
1: Today we're looking at a high 84 degrees. Tonight a low of 68. Right now it's 67 degrees and sunny is GCI.
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1: Yes, sir. Coming up, man, Leon's goofy ass person of the day. All you NFL cats that don't believe, my man is on a mission. We finna make y'all goofies. It's GCI.

107.5 WGC out of Shaz, number one for hip-hop and R&B. Coming up, Leon's goofy-ass person of the day. 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
3: All right, it's that time of the day that everybody loves. One person's gonna be absolutely pissed. It's Leon's Goofy Ass Person of the Day. Right now, this goofy is going out to several people. First of all, it's going out to all the people that still wanted a certain quarterback to be here that wore number one. Now, I like this brother too, and I wished him well in his future endeavors, but it was time for a change. And we got that change in Mr. Caleb Williams, who's coming to training camp 10 to 15 pounds smaller than last year, focused, the man to change, got a haircut, he got a goatee, got a mustache now. He looking like a franchise leader, okay? And to all these defensive out here, to Michael Parsons, you coming back for Green Bay talking about you going to be the fire, the cool, the stop, the Iceman ice? No, you're not. The Iceman's going to reign supreme over the North again. It's going to make all y'all look like goofy. So all the people that didn't believe in Caleb, now you want to get on the bandwagon. Nah, I need you to run outside the bus for a little bit, okay? For a few more stops, we need you to run before you can get on this bandwagon, all right? Caleb, I'm glad to see you focus. I'm glad to see the rest of the Bears are following their leader and they're getting focused as well. And to the rest of you goofies that didn't believe but now want to jump on the bandwagon, sit your goof ass down.
1: Let's go.
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0: 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Z-Spot on the way. What are we talking about?
1: Hey, man, it look like Diddy might be getting out a little early.
0: Wagwan.
1: We'll talk about it.

0: 107.5 WGCI, the Shy's number one hip-hop and R&B, is Zach Boog. Let's jump into the Z-Spot. Let's talk about it. Usher, he addressed that awkward moment he had between him and that girl on stage, his show he had on the R&B tour in Nashville. The girl stiffed up on him on the Can You Handle It part where they break it down and bring a fan on stage. Well, Usher went on to his next show, brought somebody on stage, and then said this.
1: When we get stuck, don't bring your ass up here if you don't want to be here. God don't like nothing, but he most certainly don't feel too good about pre-trips. He can do it.
0: That means, you know, Usher saw the comments. He saw what you said. Okay? Yeah. He said, God don't like ugly, but he most certainly don't feel too good about pretty privilege either. And remember the girl when she responded on her social media, it went viral. Where she was like, I got pretty privilege, and you know what y'all wanted me to do. Y'all just mad because y'all ain't get moved up. She went all the way off, did an interview with TMZ, type of stuff.
2: She was so corny for that.
0: Usher saw that, and he said that. Then they said they panned to the Jumbotron, and Chris Brown was laughing. Cassie, she got dismissed from a lawsuit from a former male escort sex trafficking lawsuit accusing her of transmitting an STD, terminating pregnancy, and more. The court ruled that the sex worker failed to provide sufficient facts linking her to alleged misconduct. And then Cassie's defense team basically said, hey, he's only asking for this money because she sees that she got awarded a lot of money from Diddy. So that's where that came out. But he is still suing Diddy. That is still standing, but Cassie's part got thrown out. All right, and speaking of Diddy's prison release date got moved up. Okay, it was February 23rd, 2028, and it got moved up 1 month, January 24th, 2028.
2: All right, man, the whole month,
0: 30 days.
2: Yahoo.
0: I think every day, though. You don't think every day count in jail?
2: It do, but man,
0: every day.
2: Tell me it wouldn't be refreshing to hear we moved it up. 2027.
0: That might be, but think about you in March. There. And they be like, hey man, you got 60 days left, or you can leave today.
2: Yeah.
0: Take the day.
2: Right.
0: Take the day. All right, these stories and more, head over to WGCI.com. You can follow me on Instagram, Zach Boog, ZACHBOOG. And don't forget, Lollapalooza kicks off today,
2: sir.
0: Chicago. It's going to be lit at Grant Park.
2: Lit.
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0: 1075 WGCI, the Shy's number one. Popping R&B. We sounding out today, man.
1: Like my son.
0: We asked the question.
1: Ryan is acting like my son right now. Toddler.
0: What you got to go do, Ryan?
2: What's the question?
1: How long does it take? How long does it truly take to get over an ex is the question.
0: It depends on the breakup.
1: Mm-hmm.
0: You know, if it's a bad breakup, it don't take no time to get over that. You'd be right back outside. But if it was something where just you like, man, you the one got left and you ain't do nothing wrong, mm-hmm. you might linger on that for a little while. Because, like I said, it made me still a dog.
1: Yeah.
0: So I've been there. I understand what it is to have your heart broken. You can't get over what happened.
1: I think it takes... takes about a month to get over an ex. Takes about a month.
0: Good breakup or a bad breakup?
1: Good or bad. Two pay periods. Now, unless...
0: two pay periods is crazy.
1: Unless they post a thirst trap that you like, then the clock resets. So let's say that you know how they get fined and they start posting and they get fined. You be like, it make you... the clock gonna reset. You gonna need another
0: one. I got too much pride for that. Because,
1: mm-hmm.
0: see, then that means she won. And I can't let you...
1: you ain't gonna let her know.
0: Nah, when you liking
1: you
0: it,
1: like
0: it, you liked it. No,
1: you saw it. Though.
0: Oh, you just...
1: that's what I mean.
0: See it,
1: when
0: don't
1: you
0: comment
1: see
0: on
1: it and she looking good,
0: yeah.
1: Ooh, that reset the clock.
2: Yeah. Do you think there's a thing that, a such thing that you never truly get over an ex?
1: Oh, no, you
0: no,
1: get over.
0: You get over.
1: Let me tell you, I know. Really, you get over. Trust me.
0: It will happen.
1: Talking about you never get over it. No, you get over it.
0: Like I said, you, if it's a bad breakup.
1: You can look at somebody like,
0: nah, I can't believe I did that.
2: But you can look at somebody and be like, damn,
0: I fumbled the bag.
2: You can and look you may like always that feel that way.
1: You can look at it like that, too.
0: Well, I think the only reason you look at it that way is if in your new life you're not doing well. And then you look at that. But if you're doing well in your new life and the person you with is there, you be like, God bless. God bless.
2: I don't know.
1: You know, I feel like I've been fumbled. You know what I'm saying?
0: 866-885-1075.
1: Don't fumble me,
0: baby.

0: 107.5 WGCI, the Shy's number one for hip-hop and R&B. We're smack dab in the middle of sounding off Chicago. And Zach, you posed a question today.
1: Yeah, we want to know, how long does it truly take to get over an ex?
0: 866-885-1075. Let's go to the phone lines. Who this?
2: This is Joseph, your African brother from Elba Green Park.
0: Hey, Joseph, my friend.
2: Yes, all I need is two business days, bro. Two business days. That's all I need.
0: Two business days. That's
3: two
0: what I'm talking about.
3: Two business days and one goat.
0: And one bowl of jollof rice.
2: No, one bowl of jollof rice, a goosey soup, and I'm back in the streets. I tell you, my brother.
0: Thanks for your call, man.
2: And love you all, man. I love you all, man.
0: Love you back, brother. All right, bro. 866-885-1075. Continue to hit us up. It's GCI. I got

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3: Jimmy, baby.
1: Jimmy, baby. On light, on light.
3: Sauce, baby.
1: Sauce, baby. Sauce, baby. Baby.
3: No, you rock, baby.
1: No, you rock,
3: fake,
1: baby.
3: Fake, fake,
1: yeah.
3: Light.
1: Don't like a snitch, you. That's that shit I don't like.

0: 107.5 WGCI, the Shy's number one for hip-hop and R&B. We're smack dab in the middle of sounding off Chicago. And Zach, you posed a question today.
1: Yeah, we want to know, how long does it truly take to get over an ex?
0: 866-885-1075. Let's go to the phone lines. Who this? Yeah, what's up, baby?
2: I want to call in and say what y'all are talking about.
0: All right, go ahead.
2: Yeah, to me, it takes only one business day. It depends on, you know, the situation and have they betrayed you or not.
0: Okay.
2: To me, if they betrayed you, one business day.
1: I can tell the way you talk, you get rid of them quick.
2: Okay, look, what, they're betrayed or something else?
1: All right, now.
3: She is crazy, y'all. She is crazy.
1: She is.

0: 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Chicago, we were sounding off. We asked a question today.
1: Yeah, man. How long does it take to get over your ex?
0: Hey, man, you want to continue that conversation, all you got to do is follow us on social media at WGCI, Facebook, Instagram, TikTok, all your social media platforms, all right? And we'll finish the conversation there. The 97th Annual Bud Billiken Parade. It goes down Saturday, August 8th. With Grand Marshal Lisa Ray. It's kicking off at 10 a.m. from 39th and King Drive to 51st and Washington. And all you have to do is look for the WGCI and Jewel Osco float in the parade. The heavy hitter.

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1: 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Yeah. Let's go.
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They all they be wildin' and wildin'. 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She say, Spence, oh, you're going too far.

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That should be against the law. Don't trust no chick that messing with your dog, that law. 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

This a real, real party, you cannot get in. 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

107.5 WGCI, the Shy's number one for hip hop and R&B. It's your boy Zach Boog. And it's time for the prayer of the day. And today, Lord, we come to you on behalf of everybody who's been agreeing to the terms and conditions since like 2009 without ever reading them. You know, we all had them. As soon as you get on the phone, you'd be like, I agree to the terms and conditions. Lord, we don't know what terms or condition we have agreed to, Lord. All we know is that we just scrolled down and said, I agree. Now, if TikTok owns my left arm and my kidneys, forgive me, Lord, because I didn't know. I didn't read it. All right. They know your blood type, your camera contacts. You be wondering, like, how they hear us talking? You know, people be like, man, I was just talking about that. Now my phone got it. You agreed to it. You agreed to get spied on when you pressed accept. So, Father, protect us from whatever we unknowingly agreed to in them terms and conditions. This we ask in your mighty name. Amen. Amen. Amen.

0: 1075 WGCI, the Shy's number one for hip-hop and R&B. Coming up, we're getting ready to talk to Angela Yee. We're getting ready to talk rings. Does it matter if you wear them or not? Or does it matter? Let's get her thoughts. Don't move, it's GCI.
1: You got a man. They got to do with me. Come outside right quick.
2: DJ, you're the bitch.

0: 107.5 WGCI, the Shy's number one for hip-hop and R&B. And when we want to get into some mess and a good debate, we call our homegirl Angela Yee. What's up, Angela?
1: What's up? Oh, you feel like we about to debate? Okay,
0: yep.
1: Go ahead.
0: Yep, it's going to be some mess on this one.
2: All right, now we got to ask you, does wearing a wedding ring in this day and age still matter? You know what I'm saying? Would you be cool if your significant other didn't wear theirs?
1: I got to ask y'all, what are y'all wearing right now?
2: I'm not married.
0: I'm not wearing one. I'm not wearing one, and
1: why
0: I haven't.
1: Not, Leon?
0: And I haven't worn one for about 18 years. And let me tell you why. I cracked it one day when I was working on something in the garage. Never got it fixed. I mean, my wife was a little upset about it at first, but I'm like, look, we got friends that got wedding rings combined $50,000-$60,000, and they ain't together no more. Me and you still kicking it. We'll be 24 years in August. So I mean, I don't know. For me, I think it's more of a connection, knowing that that's my dog. I don't really need no ring for her to show that she married.
1: Ooh, you know, look, Zach and I aren't married, but in relationships, right? What do you think, Zach? I got to ask you first. I want to see what the men are saying. Leon and I appreciate your real story because you guys have been together for quite some time. So it's trying to shape the way I'm thinking, too.
2: Yeah. Well, I've been married before, Angela, and I did wear a wedding ring while I was married. My only thing was the difference in rings. Like, I spent all this damn money on your ring, and then I got the little Walmart ring.
0: Band.
2: I have no problem wearing a red ring if mine is fly. I like the jewelry. I want, but I need mine to be fly too.
1: Well, listen, as soon as we have equal pay for women, y'all gonna get them equal ring. Okay?
0: Well,
1: but I want to say that if I get married, I would want him to wear his ring. And that's just on that. And not only wear the ring, but you're going to have a tattoo under the ring just in case something happens.
0: You
1: got to take it off in the gym. All right, we're going to have a tattoo of the ring under the ring where it belongs. But yeah, I do think it's still symbolic. I mean, I would think that my man would want me to wear mine. And therefore, I think he should wear his as well. I think it just shows people I'm proudly taken. It is a case-by-case scenario, though. I don't judge anybody who feels like it's not as important. You know, I think it's just whatever works for you in your relationship. Now, what would I prefer? If I get you a ring, you better wear it.
0: But Angela, I expect women to say that because, like Zach say, y'all rings be magnificent.
1: Yeah.
0: A man gets a home alert ban, a prison ban to show that he's marked and don't bother.
1: But well, y'all be doing a lot of work with your hands and stuff. We can't have, you know, y'all can't have no big rock on your hands.
2: No, I need a rock. I need the edge is crusted out and diamond.
0: I need rapper jewelry on my finger. I will say this, though. Wearing a ring, a lot of women don't know this, but wearing a ring sometimes gets you more action than not having one on.
1: Well, listen, what y'all should be doing is if a woman says something to you, just flash your hand and keep it moving.
0: Yeah, but these heifers like that. They dirty, Angela, I'm telling you.
1: It takes two to play in the mud.
0: That's true. That's true. You right. GCI.
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1: Today we're looking at a high of about 84 degrees. Tonight we're looking at a low of 68. Right now, sunny skies at 76 degrees. This GCI.
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0: 107.5 WGCI, the Shy's number one for hip-hop and R&B. That's going to do it for us today. Angela Yee is up next. Don't forget, you still have your chance to win $1,000 throughout the day. All you got to do is listen to 11 after each hour all the way up to 8 o'clock with my man Lil Cuz. And when you hear that keyword, go type it in to WGCI and win.
1: Come on now.
0: Yeah, man. We'll see y'all tomorrow morning. Lollapalooza. Get out there. Be safe.
1: Yes.
0: But we'll see y'all tomorrow morning, 6 a.m. to 10 a.m. right here on 107.5 WGCI.

0: 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Okay, it is not a game. 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
1: It is a weeping in the morning and a natural thief. It is a weeping in the morning and a natural thief. It is a weapon comes to the mic song with the champion song.

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1: Just like to talk like they Angela Yee, like they Angela Yee.
2: Man, she's spilling it all. This is Yee T. Way up.
0: All right, it's Way Up with Angela Yee. It's me and my girl, Koya, here today.
3: What's up?
0: Clock it with Koya. 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
0: All right, now, let's get into this Yeetie. So, G-Unit sneakers, the re-release has gotten its date. Are you excited? August 20th is when the G-Unit G6 is officially returning. You know, it's crazy. Back in the day when I worked for Eminem, we definitely, while we were on tour, that's when Jay-Z had his Reeboks. Remember, he had the Sean Carters, and then 50 Cent had the G-Unit sneakers at the same time.
3: So they're making a comeback.
0: I had a lot of them because when we were on tour, they gave us, outfitted us a lot.
3: So you still have them now?
0: I don't think so. I think after, you know, sneakers you got to get rid of after.
3: That's true. It would have been cool to compare
0: them. Can you imagine? Mm-hmm. I wish I would have kept them. All right. Oprah Winfrey is closing the South African Girls Academy that she opened almost 20 years ago. She announced this yesterday that she's closing the residential campus, and that is closing that chapter. Now, she said the dream was never simply to build a school. It was to invest in the limitless potential of young women. The academy will graduate two more classes of students. Then there's a transition that'll take place. The remaining students will get their full tuition covered through graduation, according to a representative for Oprah Winfrey. She is now going to launch an expanded scholarship program that will reach more girls across South Africa than a single school could serve.
3: So I think it's the end of an era, but I'm interested to see what she continues to do even after, because one thing about Oprah, she always has something up her sleeve.
0: Yeah, and listen, the Department of Education there is taking over the facility, and they'll continue running it as a school.
3: Yeah.
0: It had she opened this back in January of 2007, invested, built this campus. So now she feels like, okay, I'm still investing, but it's just going to be in a different way.
3: Good for her.
0: All right, now Diddy has gotten his release date moved up again.
3: Again.
0: Yes. Previously, it was moved up to February 23rd, 2028. Now it is January 24th, 2028.
3: At this point, he'll be home next year.
0: He'll be home next month at this point. He was in solitary confinement, and after all of that, because people said there was a fight that took place. We still don't know the full details about what happened. But yeah, even with all of this, people were saying it's just going to add more time, but looks like it did not.
3: It's done the complete opposite, lessen his time, and he's coming home next year at this point.
0: All right, and Cardi B has new music coming out tomorrow, and it's called Aha. Here is a snippet that she put out.
4: Yeah.

0: A hoe never played with me once in this.
1: All right. You got to see that unedited, by the way.
2: Okay, Barty.
1: It doesn't give the same with the All right. When we come back about last night, Koya and I will tell us why we are so exhausted, but it was great.
2: It was.
1: And it's way up.

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2: Pop music changes. You know, when I was a child, pop music was the best music you could hear. You know, you'd hear Madonna, Prince, Michael, Whitney Houston, Stevie Wonder, Genesis, Peter Gabriel. You'd hear those records and they just felt good to you. Or like, I'll never forget, like, Queen's Another One Bites the Dust used to play on the black stations, as well as the pop stations and the rock stations. So to me, that's just like when music was just so good that like it just broke down partitions. And I think that it's starting to do that again. And I love and commend pop music for that. It's just good to see that like good music is now floating to the top of like the charts, and that's the way it's always supposed to be. And I'm just glad that pop music is back there, you know?
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3: 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And it was a gift to me. So why would I be gifting the gift that was given to me back to you, regardless of the situation? So that's just how
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3: 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Period. 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
3: Traffic.
4: Some solid traffic heading eastbound on 8094 from the Bishop Ford over to Indianapolis Boulevard. If you're on the Kennedy right now, your inbound ride's 45 minutes from O'Hare. Your outbound ride's 37. It's 50 minutes on the inbound Ike, Heavy Wolf to Harlem. Stevenson coming in slows from Harlem to Pulaski. I'm Deb Snyder, and that's your latest total traffic.
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29: Here's some solid traffic on DeSava Lakeshore Drive heading northbound between Roosevelt and Monroe and Grand to Chicago Avenue. Eastbound side of 8094 packed from the Bishop Ford over to Indianapolis Boulevard. Heading in on the Stevenson, you're breaking from Harlem to Pulaski. Inbound Ryan's heavy 95th to 87th and slow again at 51st. I'm Deb Snyder, and that's your latest total traffic.
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3: 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So I'm keeping a ring regardless of whatever the situation is. I believe that when you got down on the knee, you knew what came with it. And it was a gift to me. So why would I be gifting the gift that was given to me back to you, regardless of the situation? So that's just how
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1: Hell
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3: I'm
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3: 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I'm keeping
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3: 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Period. He gone and I got it.
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9: Traffic.
10: I-70 inbound, stop and go, Mannheim to Harlem. Stevenson inbound, Tri-State 2 to Savo Lakeshore Drive, 43 minutes. Tri-State southbound solid, 159 to I-80, also I-80 to 8094. 8094 eastbound solid, Bishop Ford to Kennedy Avenue. I-94 westbound before Steepwood 49, overturned vehicle right lane. I'm Tom Beck, and that's your latest total traffic.
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2: 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Stop and Go. Stevenson outbound, California to Harlem. I-57 southbound of Piatone Road, a crash. Tri-State southbound is solid, 159th to I-80. I-94 westbound before Seaport 49, overturned vehicle right lane. I'm Tom Beck, and that's your latest total traffic.
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2: 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You know, when I was a child, pop music was the best music you could hear. You know, you'd hear Madonna, Prince, Michael, Whitney Houston, Stevie Wonder, Genesis, Peter Gabriel. You'd hear those records and they just felt good to you. Or like, I'll never forget, like, Queen's Another One Bites the Dust used to play on the black stations, as well as the pop stations and the rock stations. So to me, that's just like when music was just so good that like it just broke down partitions. And I think that it's starting to do that again. And I love and commend pop music for that. It's just good to see that like good music is now floating to the top of like the charts, and that's the way it's always supposed to be. And I'm just glad that pop music is back there, you know?
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0: Yeah, Shy's number one for hip hop and R&B. An absolute beautiful day in the best city in the world. What up, Chicago? What's happening? What up to everybody listening on the iHeartRadio app? What up, Pod fam? What's good? Ready to get to this? Let's do it. How about it? Jacquees, meet and greet, album listening party right up in our WGCI soundstage. Our sound studio is amazing. It's a vibe, and we getting ready to invite Jacquees in there. And you just got to listen out and be called at 10, all right? It's not that time yet, not that time. Now, if you're going over to Lollapalooza, you want to know what's going on with Lolla, I'll be there tomorrow broadcasting live. Yep, media row, but knowing me, I'm going to do my breaks. And I'm going to be like, yo, what up, y'all? And they're like, Tony, got like 20 minutes before you got the next one. Cool. I'm going to go walk around. So I'll see a lot of people out. I'm definitely going to try to get to the artist lounge. That is because they give away free stuff. So I'm going to try to get over there. And I'm going to put it on my Instagram. You'll be on WGCI's Instagram. Make sure you're following us. And I got you. You'll see everything that I see. I even might. Yes, I'm going to do it. This will be the first time I broke out my Meta glasses. The reason I haven't broken them out recently, because somebody was talking to me wild. And I was like, yo, I'm streaming. Don't do that. I got the glasses on. But that's the thing. People walk up and say some of the craziest stuff, so I got to be careful with that. Hey, man, let's get to it, man. More of the show on the way. Some entertainment news we'll get to. Plus, I'll tell you exactly what those Jacquees tickets are coming out the prize for on GCI.
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18: Traffic.
19: Packed in southbound DuSable Lakeshore Drive between Michigan and Chicago Avenues. The northbound trip, you're a little heavy around Soldier Field to Monroe for the Kennedy. It's 50 out to O'Hare and an hour 5 coming in. Outbound Ike heavy Holman Avenue out to Des Plaines. The Stevenson's heavy out from California to Central. I'm Deb Snyder, and that's your latest total traffic.
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That just make you want to get married if you think about what could happen if it go wrong. Whew, man, that divorce part's nasty. Hey, man, looks like we thought it was nasty between these two artists, but they look like they are making up. I'll tell you who next on GCI.

0: gonna ever be friends again. It's Kid Cudi and Kanye, man. They had a lot of back and forth, and they used to be real cool, but it looks like they are mending their friendship. Shout out to them. Nothing really happened. It was just a lot of when two big time creatives get into being around each other a lot, I think it can become competitive. It can get competitive after a while. It can. So I shout out Kid Cudi and Ye made great music together, and it's a cool vibe, right? Now, Kid Cudi is never gonna make up with Diddy. There's no way. Nah, man, you can't set my car on fire and come to my house. No. Nah, that'll never fix itself. I wonder, man. Will 50 Cent and Rick Ross ever be friends? Well, I wonder if anybody that 50 Cent has 50 Cent ever made up with anybody that he did not like? I think when it's up with 50, it's stuck. Damn. Is it like you like that, y'all? I'm a grudge holding dude. Anybody that knows me, you made me mad, I'm holding a grudge. I've gotten better. I've forgiven people. Not forgot, but I've forgiven people. There's only one person on this planet that I got a grudge against. That's it. I think you're allowed to have one, but not as many as 50. More joys coming up, man. It's GCI.
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0: 68 degrees in Chicago feels amazing out there, man. Get out and enjoy that weather. It's GCI. 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

0: 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Slava Tone Capone. Capone's conversation. Oh. All right, wait. The get back. The get back from the get back. Can y'all make it last? We'll talk about what I'm talking about next.
1: JY, turn me up.
0: That didn't make sense, but y'all get it.
1: I ain't. This is all my scammers and my get money.

107.5 WGCI, the Shy's number one for hip-hop and R&B. All right, let me go ahead and get to this, guys. This story is interesting. It's an interesting story. I've lived it. Plenty of you have lived it. And it's not to judge, but it's just what would you do in this situation?

you like, I'm chilling. I'm chilling. I'm sorry. I'm sorry. Your significant other takes you back. Then, you know, they do it to get back. It's going to happen. A lot of people try to live in the world of, nah, she ain't going to get me back. Nah, it's not going to happen. No, it's not going to happen. She gets you back. You find out she

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The get back. The get back. And then you say, hey, I did something. You got back at me. Let's just...

0: 107.5 WGCI, the Shy's number one for hip hop and R&B, live with Tonga Pone. All right, that get back, that get back. You step out, your significant other gets your back, and then y'all say, let's work it out. Can a relationship survive that? What up? What you doing in this situation?
1: Logically. I'm thinking logically. If it works logically, where you guys have financial businesses, whatever, you tied together financially, yes, I would try to make it work. If y'all tied sexually, then yeah, it's not going to work because y'all sexually intertwined. So it's not going to make any sense.
0: Oh, man. Okay, not going to make any sense. All right, what do you have to say about this? GCI, what would you do?
2: Can you bring a dead person back to life?
3: No.
2: It ain't going to work. It ain't good. It's like, you cannot. It's not over it. Once it's dead, it's dead. And that's just what it is.
0: But I'm just saying, if y'all have done, you've done something, she did something, and then y'all like, you know what?
2: Okay.
0: You know what? Let's just stop this and work on our stuff.
2: I don't care what I did. You did what you did. I'm not going to look at you the same. Oh, listen, you can have 1,000 conversations, 20 conversations, 50 conversations. Once it's dead, it's dead. You can't bring a dead person back to life.
0: Okay, you can't bring a dead person back to life. Okay, all right. I figure y'all both mess up. Everything is, that's the only thing. Let's maybe try to work it out. Unless if you got kids, y'all been in it for a minute. New stuff, no. Stuff that, the streets ain't nothing in the streets. But okay, said can't bring it back. Might be true. I know what else is true. A chance to go hang out with Jacquees at WGCI right here in our sound studio. That's coming up inside the 4 o'clock hours, GCI.

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the ice to chill. 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

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Live at Tonga Pong. Hey, man, I got these tickets, man, to Jacquees Sound Studio. That's right, we got you right up here.

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0: 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Yeah. 866-885-1075. 866-885-1075. You coming up to WGCI, to our sound studio, man, and hang out with Jacquees if you call at 10, all right? Good luck.
1: What's up, though? What you want? I'm about to pull up on you right quick. You got a man. What they got to do with me? Come outside right quick.
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1: GCI partner, yeah.
2: 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I'm alright. I'm quite alright. Now my mind is right. Can't help it, I'm waiting to the dance, baby, for I don't know.

0: 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Who is this?
1: Am I calling number 10?
0: Well, congratulations. You coming up here to WGCI Child Sound Studio to hang out with John Quick.
1: Love y'all.
0: That's right. It's happening Monday, August 3rd, hosted by me. We're going to listen to the new album, Mood 2. It's brought to you by Republic Cash Money. You just tell me who hooks you up.
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1: I'm talking to the driver. Yes, you. When you see flashing lights on the roadside, change lanes and slow down. Let's keep emergency responders, road crews, and other drivers safe. Move over. It's the law, and it is not a game. 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

for hip-hop and R&B, man. It's a lot of music dropping tonight. Ken Carson, Cardi B, Rod Wave, Tyga, Trippy Red. It's a lot happening. Wale, El Mean, man. Everybody's dropping music. It's a lot happening tonight, man. Oh, yeah, shout out to my brother Jacquees. Move 2 drops tonight, too. I just gave away passes. I could have another pair of passes for you to come hang out with us in the WGCI Sound Studio. You just got to listen to find out. It's GCI. Don't

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Hey, man, I got them tickets. She outside. I got those. But this is, man, this is crazy. Shout out to Joe Budden. Shout out to Charlamagne Tha God. Charlamagne Tha God in 2026 made $24 million podcast. Joe Budden is at 20. So I always say, if they got 20, they can give me one. It's GCI.

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Whether they're walking on a scooter or biking, be alert and stop for pedestrians. Okay, it is not a game. 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

Yeah, I know you want to go check that out, the Chicago Theater. Your boy got tickets inside of this commercial-free music. All you got to do is listen up. I promise you, next time you hear my voice, it'll be ticket time. Right now, let's do this. It's GCI.

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right, it's that time, man. She outside. You want to go? 866-885-1075 is going down Saturday, August 15th at the Chicago Theater. You'll be in the building. Just be calling 10. It's GCI. Good luck.

0: I'm talking to the driver. 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Okay, set your phone down to do not disturb or go hands-free. 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It's not a game. 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
2: 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I got that Sexy on. Red. This is that Northside

0: DCI, what's happening?
1: I'm calling number 10.
0: Who's this?
1: Cass.
0: Where you calling from?
1: West side of Chicago.
0: Say she outside.
1: Yeah,
0: yeah, you outside. That's right, you being She Outside, the Chi-Town Edition. Saturday, August 15th at the Chicago Theater. Anne-Marie, Dreezy, Queen Key, Benny the Rapper, along with Glizzy Glow and Star Bands will be there. Everybody else, man, better get your tickets before it sells out. 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It is being brought to you by Young Fly Entertainment. You just tell me who hooks you up.
1: WGCI, and that's my birthday.
0: Happy birthday to you, man. Look, see? Gotta listen. I got the best tickets, man. 2 hours of commercial-free music. Don't forget to lock in with me, man, and on WGCI's Instagram. You gotta stay locked in because we will give you complete, exclusive Lollapalooza coverage. I will be backstage tomorrow doing my show, so make sure you are on our Instagram. You're on my Instagram because we're gonna be doing the stories. You're gonna see everything. I'm trying to... Because I don't have the band to get in the artist lounge. I'm going to just keep it a book with you. I have a media band, and they like you to stay in your area. But I'm going to get nosy, and I want to go to the artist area. Why? Because they get free stuff away. Last year I got there, I got Clippers, jerseys, all type of stuff. So let's see. You can follow me on my adventure and see if somebody turns me around. Lil Cousins next. I'll talk to y'all tomorrow from Lollapalooza. It's GCI. Hey.

0: called the driver? Yes, you. Weren't you just complaining about the road needing work? Well, let's help the crews working on the potholes and keep them safe by avoiding distractions, following the signs, and slowing down when you drive through a work zone. Respect the zone. It's not a game.
1: JY, turn me up. 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That's for all my scammers and my kid money.

107.5 WGCI, Chicago's number one for hip-hop and R&B. Family, what the deal is? It's your boy Lil Cuz checking in with you, man. Hey, Lollapalooza, I'm just getting right to it. Lollapalooza started today. The traffic downtown is insane. Have some patience, man, all right? Please have some patience, because it ain't moving fast at all. You hear me? It was just a struggle. You know what I'm talking about? But have some patience, man. We got this going on until Sunday. And then the Black Women's Expo kicking off tomorrow. That's happening till Sunday as well at the McCormick Place. So downtown going to be hectic this entire weekend starting today. Well, it's been hectic, actually. So just have some patience, man. All right? Let's get my show started. I got this coming your way on GCI.

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0: Ride a Scientist with that one right there. Traffic crazy downtown. Lollapalooza is going on. Be patient, cuzzo. We'll be right back. It's 107.5 WGCF.
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1: Girl, it's back. We've been waiting. I love that honey pepper pimento sandwich.
2: And that pineapple dragon fruit and Sprite is everything. It's got that razzle-dazzle that makes you stop and say, okay, wait a minute.
3: 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It's savory. It's bold. It's flavorful.
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15: Traffic. I saw our inbound stop ago, Mannheim to Harlem and Sacramento to Burn Interchange. Wolf to Old Post Office, 35 minutes up on 33. Up on Stevenson stop ago, Dan Ryan to Kesey. Dan Ryan inbound crash. Local lanes at 43rd right shoulder. 95th to Burn Interchange, 22 minutes up on 23. I'm Tom Beck, and that's your latest total traffic.
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0: 75 WGCI, we about to get into this. T Grizzly, Chris Brown, Mariah, the Scientist, IDGAF, and I got some tickets coming your way inside the 7 o'clock hour for Cuz and Talk. Let's go.
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